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We're on Charleston and Ladson. It was sunny, 86, felt like 94 with the heat index, 69 overnight. Clouds and sun tomorrow for your Friday, high of 88 to kick off the weekend. Clouds, maybe some rain this weekend for Saturday and Sunday. Next tide's a high tide at 12:25 in the morning. Just when I-

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Thursday night with Party Marty, sending out some love and a big old hug to Amanda Turner of North Charleston. 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

Sure was a nice Thursday. Hey, it's Party Marty with your Mix 95.9 weather forecast for Somerville and Ridgeville. It was sunny, 86 today. It felt like 94 with the heat index. 69 overnight. Clouds and sun tomorrow for your Friday with a high of 88. More clouds, maybe some rain this weekend. Next tide's a high tide at 12:25 in the morning.

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weekend. Hey, y'all, it's Party Marty. 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

we've got Charleston's hit music, plus some classic throwbacks to take you down memory lane. 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

Charleston's hit music station is Mix 95.9. Hey, it's Party Marty, and another low country weekend is upon us. Looks like we might see some rain this weekend. Y'all, two of music's biggest superstars share one stage in Columbia. Don't miss Usher and Chris Brown on the R&B tour at Williams-Rice Stadium Thursday, October 29th. Mix 95.9.

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0: heading back to the days of Tamagotchis, Beanie Babies, and Furbies. 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

All right, y'all, it's part of the show. I got to say so long. Mix 95.9 is live. We're local because we love you, Low Country. Hey, it's Party Marty. Two girls and a guy featuring Tanya, Brooke, and Jay. They're back bright and early.

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1: Oh boy, this has been a whirlwind.
2: I know you're tired, aren't you?
1: Yeah, you could definitely say that.
2: But it was worth it, wasn't it?
1: So for folks who don't know, I've been working on a movie for the last couple of weeks in Atlanta, but only a day or three at a time.
2: Right.
1: Running back and forth.
2: Driving back and forth at that.
1: Driving back and forth. And as a matter of fact, I pulled out of the studio parking lot at 11:20 last night.
2: What?
1: Yeah.
3: Wait. Oh, you drove all night last night.
1: I drove all night last night. I drove here and then I didn't even go home. I went straight from Trillis Studios in Atlanta last night straight to here.
2: Oh, you poor child. I know you're exhausted.
1: I laid on the couch for about an hour.
3: Okay. See, and that's why we have the couch in the studio.
2: Yes.
1: I woke up and my watch, like, I've never seen this before. This symbol popped up in my watch and I'm like, what is happening? And it's like, you need to rest.
2: Yeah.
3: Really?
1: Yeah, it said you need to prioritize rest today.
3: Wow.
1: Apparently I have not been doing that. But it's been the less glamorous side of movie making.
2: Mm-hmm.
1: It is a really cool movie. I can't say what movie it is.
2: I will say that NDA, huh?
1: It's not like any movie that I've ever worked on before.
2: Mm-hmm.
1: It's a mix of live action and CGI, but in a way that was not like so many movies anymore. It'll be like just a green screen and then people just run around and acting like stuff is going on. This was not that at all. This was very practical sets that were built literally out of junk, and there's all kinds of people running around that have basically bicycle helmets with part of a creature head on top of it.
3: Okay.
1: All interacting with each other, and then there's some people that just are regular humans, and there's kids, and there's a big star that I've worked with before. It was a director I'd never worked with before.
2: A lot of moving parts.
1: A lot of like really, really wild stuff. And I'm because there's going to be so much CGI, it'll be like 2 years at least before this thing ever comes out.
2: Oh wow!
3: Is it weird working on like the CGI sets versus working in the real world? Which is not a real world because it's also a set.
1: I didn't know what to expect, like I said, because I knew that there was going to be a lot of sort of CGI involved,
2: mm-hmm.
1: but you really didn't know that on this set because, like I said, because it was a real set. It was the most elaborate set I've ever been on.
3: Okay.
1: And it was just people wearing full costumes, and then they had like just part of a head on top of a bicycle helmet. So it'll just be basically their head will be replaced, but it's still their full
3: everything
1: body.
3: Else is.
1: But there was nobody in a green suit or a blue suit. There was nobody with dots on their faces. There was none of that.
3: Right.
1: So I don't know how any of that works because I don't do any of that side of it.
3: Right.
1: But it was a really cool experience. It's my favorite studio that I've ever worked at.
2: It's
1: Trill the Studios. It's in Fayetteville, technically south of Atlanta. But like basically all of the Marvel movies were filmed there. The actual building that we were in, Guardians of the Galaxy, was filmed there.
2: Mm-hmm.
3: I did
1: Megalopolis
3: see you post a picture.
1: Was filmed there. Love is Blind was filmed there in
3: really?
1: That building.
3: Oh my gosh, did you see
1: season?
3: The pods? See, now I'm in. Wait, did you get to see the pods or anything? Or did they?
1: No, because this entire other set was built inside that particular building, but there's like different signs throughout the place of all these other shows and movies that have been filmed building. So
2: how was craft services? I always want to know about the food.
1: So it's two different things.
2: Okay.
1: So I always point to those. Craft services is snacks.
2: Oh, do they have good snacks though?
1: They had good snacks. We had a really cool woman that was running craft services. She was like 3 feet tall.
2: Okay.
1: But she was really cool and, you know, had good snacks and stuff. She turned me on to this bone broth stuff that I'm going to have to check out.
2: Bone broth, okay. I've heard
1: it's
2: of.
1: It like, comes in like a little pouch like you get like...
3: Oh, yeah.
1: Like liquid IV.
3: Yeah, Jim does that stuff when he's on his, you know, his weight loss things. He'll do that when he does like a, not full cleanse, but like that's his sort of food soup intake.
2: Right.
3: Yeah. Whatever you want to call it. Yeah.
1: But so that's just snacks. And then catering is actual meals. And the caterer for this one was really good, which by the way, I will say, I think all businesses need that.
2: Agreed.
1: Like literally everybody for an hour, just says, okay, that's it. Everybody
2: shut it
1: stop
2: down.
1: What you're doing. We're all going to this one building together. We're basically a buffet
3: cafeteria.
1: Lunch line.
3: Yeah.
1: Yeah, it's a cafeteria. And we all go in there from the extras all the way up to the stars.
2: Really?
1: And the director. Well, sometimes. We didn't see all of the stars.
2: Right,
1: the director,
2: but I like that.
1: And everybody just, yeah. And I feel like it's a totally different sort of camaraderie that you don't get in every business. But, you know, it was really cool.
2: But how long did it take you to get home?
1: And then to actually when they shut down last night and like I'm walking through the place like at night, there's nobody there. There's these big buildings and I'm like, this sounds like a scene.
2: I'm
1: about
2: a movie.
1: To drive 5 hours in the middle of the night and not get any sleep, but I still am enjoying it.
2: God bless you. Well, we're glad you made it home safe.
1: Yeah.
2: And we're going to get you a nap at 10 o'clock.
3: Yes, we are.
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0: From I-26 traffic jams to Shem Creek happy hours, they're talking about it all. 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
1: You sent this link to us yesterday, Tanya.
2: I did.
1: That was a wild story. I-95 North, right over Lake Marion.
2: Yes.
1: 30, 40 cars piled up.
2: 15 18-wheelers.
1: And there was videos all over social media I saw popping up yesterday. People on the opposite side heading south basically just showing it. And it looked like a disaster movie.
2: It does look like a movie set. Luckily, I will say, knock wood, 11 people had to be taken to the hospital with minor injuries.
3: Right. Okay, that's good that it was minor.
2: I don't know. They could not have been going that fast for 18-wheelers. That's a lot of power behind them.
1: Yeah.
2: For them to have to slam on brakes.
1: And for it to happen, I guess, for it to have just all happened fast enough for everybody to keep piling into each other.
2: 50 cars. Because
1: this was like 11 o'clock yesterday, so this is not fog.
2: Right.
1: I mean, I don't know. And it is a part where it's kind of an overpass, I guess, because you're above water, but it's not high.
2: Right.
1: But there's no real shoulder either, so there's nowhere to go.
3: And I read that people were stuck in their car, like literally they were scrunched in between other cars. Like they were stuck and could not get out of their vehicle, even though they were okay, thank goodness.
2: Right.
3: They couldn't get out because their doors weren't allowing, like it just wasn't happening.
1: I mean, there was cars on top of each other. There was cars like up on the tractor trailer, trailers.
2: One looked like it was about to fall into the water.
1: Right.
2: I mean, it was frightful. It definitely was frightful. And that just goes to show, I don't know if it was heavy traffic. They could have been doing 20 to 30 miles per hour, but you cannot follow people so close because this is a type of accident that you call a chain reaction.
3: Yes.
1: But I can't imagine that many people were following that close. What I don't understand.
3: I know that you said that it was later in the day, so the fog, but SCDOT did say that dense fog caused that. It was still lingering in that area,
2: right?
3: And people couldn't see. And I get it. Like I grew up in Bakersfield, California, where we literally had fog delays.
1: Sure.
3: So you wouldn't go to school for 2 hours because the fog
2: was so
3: you couldn't
2: thick.
3: See from your front door to your driveway. Like it was just so bad. And if you don't grow up.

0: around that. I feel like you don't understand the danger.
1: Well, and I think maybe because of the fact, and this is just conjecture, but like I said, because it's right there on the water,
0: yeah,
1: probably where it was land, it was fine, and then all of a sudden, boom.
2: Right.
0: Right.
1: Pea soup.
0: But it is. Gosh. I mean, that's why, you know, when you're learning to drive, and even as you get older, like as a reminder, it's why you're supposed to keep so much room in between you and the next car.
1: 2 seconds.
0: So if something was to happen to you and you get knocked into in the back, you're not going to end up hitting the person in front of you.
1: Right.
0: But we all get so caught up with, I got to get to the place as quickly as possible, right, even though it's just, you know, a few feet.
1: Especially there, like I said, it's in the middle of nowhere, basically. Ugh. So you're like, we're all flying, everything's right, fine, we're cruising along. And those bridges, they're getting ready to demolish and replace those bridges. Because my dad lives up there in Santee, and he keeps talking about it. He's like, I-95 is about to be a mess because they're going to have to, you know, be shutting down lanes. Ugh. It's two separate bridges. They're replacing with one big bridge. But I was in Atlanta working on that movie, and I was showing people while we were sitting around at lunch, and somebody brought up an interesting question that I have no idea.
2: Right.
1: They were like, what do you do? Like, you know, if you get in an accident with another car, you get their insurance information.
2: Correct.
1: Like, do you got to go up to all 50 people? Like, what do you?
2: Oh,
0: I don't know. That's like a class
1: action. Who does your insurance go to another insurance? Like, how does that? I have no idea how that works.
0: Is it like one behind the other? Like the person in front, the one who hit me is who I talk to. The one who hit them is who they talk to. The one who, whatever company they all go through, there's a lot of work to be done.
1: Yeah, and it's no fun if you've ever gotten, I mean, Tanya and I have both gotten accidents recently. You totaled your car last year, and that was just with dealing with one other one, and remember how much of a headache that was, but with all those cars, like, what do you...
2: How many people were in the accident when your insurance company asked? Oh, it was 50 cars.
1: I think of the form that I had to fill out. There's not enough room.
0: Can you send everybody's names? Because we need to get, you know, their perspective and their statement, all of that.
1: Were there any witnesses? Oh, boy,
2: at least 50 of them. Yeah. But glad only 11 people went to the hospital and only with minor injuries.

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1: 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Volume of traffic is building, but the flow still looks good. Patchy fog in places, so hopefully you have given yourself some extra travel time. 972-1152.
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It's those morning vibes. And coffee. 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
1: Exactly. That's exactly what we're doing.
2: We're going to flirt with you a little bit.
3: We're going to flirt with you. Yes.
1: Something big is happening, but we're not going to tell you everything, but we're going to tell you a little bit and give you just a little nugget and then make you wait.
3: Yes.
1: If you are new to the Lowcountry, if you've been here for years, you already know about our Two Girls and a Guy must-haves show.
3: It's the most magical time of the year.
1: It really is. Every holiday season this year, and we will reveal this, it will be in December.
3: Yes. Ooh.
1: This December, we are doing our big giveaway show. Think Oprah's Favorite Things. You get a car, you get a car, you get a car.
3: Calm down.
2: We're not giving away a car.
3: We're not doing cars.
1: No cars. But last year, we gave out over $3,500, I think.
3: Probably
1: more than that.
3: We start out at a figure, then people jump on board. They want to give their stuff away, and it just keeps adding up. And it's all for you.
1: Yes. And so basically what we do is you enter your name, not yet, but it will be coming soon. Mm-hmm. You enter your name online, and then throughout the month of November and December, we call names on Thursdays, and you have 10 minutes to call back at 7:20. And then if you call by 7:30, you win a golden ticket and get to come to our must-have show. Mm-hmm. That golden ticket gets you all of our favorite things of the year.
3: Correct.
1: Which is incredible.
2: It's clothes, it's trips, it's hotel stays,
1: jewelry,
2: it's fancy dinners.
3: Blackstone grills.
1: Gift cards.
3: A whole lot of spirits, liquor, I'm talking.
1: Yes.
2: And of course, we always have the big party where we give away one more ticket.
3: Correct.
2: So everybody's invited to that party, and at the and during that party, we pull one more person who also gets to partake, and everybody gets basically a huge chunk. It's not that it's we give away $4,000 worth of stuff and spread it among
3: people.
2: No,
3: this is collectively.
2: Each individual winner gets $3,500, $4,000 worth of stuff.
3: And Brooke says something very important. We're going to say your name if it's you. You have 10 minutes to call back. I am the keeper of the time.
1: She is.
3: And I keep Stickler. The time.
2: Yeah, 10:01, she got nothing for you.
3: It always sticks out to me. The one time we call this name, she knows who she is, Keila Garcia.
2: Oh.
3: And she overslept because she had been up all night, and she called at 11 minutes. And we had to tell her, girl, we'll put your name back in the hat. Maybe we'll call you again. She was devastated.
1: It was so awful.
3: With that being said, if we call you, if you have friends and you know you entered and you may not hear your name, which you should be listening anyway, you better have all your people networking for you.
1: Yes.
3: Because you don't want to miss out on this golden ticket. You do not.
1: Now, the reason we're having this conversation right now is just to get you ready, get you prepped, right? We're really right around the corner from must-have season.
3: Right.
1: But we're just
2: looking at you from the other end of the bar.
1: Haven't sent that drink over yet. We're just looking.
3: Uh-huh.
1: But we have been working with local, without giving away too much, entrepreneurs, shops, businesses, places that are donating to the show. I just picked up some items the other day
3: from
1: a Park Circle location. I know, Jay, you had some items dropped off.
2: Yeah, my doorbell camera went off, and I was like, who is this? There's some nice bags getting dropped in my porch. What did Brenna order now? And I had to zoom in, and I was like, I think I know what that
1: is. I know what that is. So, yeah, he's got some products being dropped off. I'm going next week to pick up more. Mm-hmm. And we've got some new people that are involved this year that's very exciting. And if you would like to be, if you are a local entrepreneur, if you have a business, whether it's a restaurant or a boutique, or maybe you design handbags or you make jewelry
2: or a

0: service thing. Yeah, like you've got a heating and air or a plumbing company or a lawn company, things like that.
1: Especially if you're anything.
2: Yeah, if you're a new company, this is a great way for people to get to know what you do. I was in talks with establishment yesterday, and they're giving away some experiences. I was like, I shouldn't even tell people about this because I want all the experiences for myself, but I know that's illegal.
0: Yeah, you're not doing that, Tanya.
2: I know. Wow. I was just floored. She was like, we could do this. We could do this. We could give this. I was like, give.
1: Let's do it.
0: Yes, bring it on.
1: So get ready for must-haves. It is coming up very soon. In about a month, I would start listening for more details on how it's going to happen. But location is secured. Date is secured. We've got items coming in. And again, if you would like to be a donor, we would love to hear from you. Just email us, Tanya, T-A-N-Y-A, at mix959.com.
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12: I am going to start with there is a dense fog advisory outside up until 9 a.m. this morning. With that being said, your Mix 95.9 weather for Somerville and Jedburgh. We have some sunshine today after the fog has lifted. A high of 88. Next tide is high at 11:11. It is 72 degrees. 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
5: Gerald's Tires and Brakes, 843 Traffic.
6: 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We've also got a wreck in North Charleston, 526 eastbound near Rivers Avenue. Flow of traffic looks good. You can be a rise in yours on the roadway. Call us 972-1150.
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0: schnitzel. Some potatoes. Schnitzel. Oh, don't even mess with the schnitzel. I love some schnitzel. Some, hold on, I just learned how to say it. Spätzle. It's spelled spätzle, but it's pronounced Spätzle.
1: Oh,
0: Spätzle.
1: Okay.
0: It's like a little noodle deliciousness. Oh, it's so good, you guys. Okay. Well, the reason I am saying how much I love German food is because it's October. Oktoberfest is going on at a lot of different restaurants.
1: Mm-hmm.
0: But the one I absolutely recommend is Vinea Courtyard Kitchen on Daniel Island.
2: What? There's one on Daniel Island?
0: There is. It is over, like not in the main strip area. It's over by where the park is, where Kingstide is, kind of back in that area behind the church.
2: Okay.
0: It's where Sermet's used to be.
2: Yeah.
0: But Vinea, number one, they already have just delicious food during their normal time of year.
1: Mm-hmm.
0: But right now through October 10th, they are doing their Oktoberfest. You want the big Stein beers? They got it. I mean, those things are so heavy.
2: They are. Yeah.
0: Me and my friends Barb and Corey went the other day. And when I tell you, like, I went to just take a sip of it because I didn't order the beer. Mm-hmm. But I was like, oh, I just want to try it. And I went to lift it up and I was like, holy moly, this thing is heavy. Like, you need two hands to drink it.
1: Yeah.
0: But then the pretzels were so good, and I brought y'all that sausage.
2: Thank you.
0: This morning.
2: You only bought us one each, thanks.
0: I know.
1: Yeah.
0: I know.
1: I was gonna say, mine, I seem to have misplaced mine somewhere.
2: It's in your belly.
1: Oh.
0: That,
1: can I get another one?
0: And the sauerkraut.
2: Yum.
0: It is crunchy. Phenomenal. Mm. And let me just tell you why it's so good. Because the recipes and the meals, at least this German version of it, is from Nick's German Kitchen. So Nick and his wife, who own Vinea as well.
2: Okay.
0: That's why they got so excited to bring that part to Daniel Island. If you've never been
1: I was trying to figure out, I was like, Vinea doesn't sound German to me. I'm a little suspicious.
0: Yes. So Nick's German Kitchen is over in Mount Pleasant, right on the IOP connector by like King Street Grill.
1: Okay.
0: And it's a really small but just beautiful restaurant and the food. I mean, you got to get there early, make a reservation years in advance.
2: Wow,
0: like it's one of those.
2: That good.
0: So to be able to go and try if you live closer to this side, you know, versus having to go all the way into Mount Pleasant, great place to go and check it out. Second thing I'm loving, Tanya and I went the other day. We're getting so excited. Esteta Spa. Their glow day is coming.
1: Oh, that's coming up, right?
0: This is when you get to bank all of your services and pay the best prices of the year. This happens October 6th and 7th, and you don't even have to go in. Like, you can literally call.
2: Absolutely.
0: And order your service. Let's say you want Botox, or you want to do TruSculpt, or you want to do Thermage, whatever it may be.
1: Yeah.
0: You can call and get the prices, bank it for another day, or go in and see if you can get an appointment that day. But you can bank it for the future. Let's say you just got Botox, and you're like, I don't need it right now. Like,
1: or you got a friend that you're thinking about. Christmas is coming up.
0: Hydrofacials. You can bank those.
1: Yeah.
0: And not only that, their products are on sale too.
2: I know.
0: Let me recommend. This is my new fave. I think it was Carla that told me about this one.
2: Uh-huh.
0: Maybe it was Katrina. I'm not sure. But it's the Lumiere Extra Moisturizing Illuminating and Tightening Eye Cream.
1: Oh, okay.
0: Your eyes are such a sensitive area, and you need a new, like a good eye cream. Mine are getting a little puffy sometimes, a little whatever.
1: Mm-hmm.
0: Age, all of the joy. But this has caffeine in it, which helps reduce that puffiness.
2: Yeah.
0: But this product is going to be on sale on the 6th and 7th. All of their Obagi.
1: Yeah, all of us use products from their lineup.
2: Oh, yeah. I use this stuff called Plated. You put it on your face. It's like a facelift in a jar.
0: Ooh.
2: You put it on your, after you wash your face and do your toner, you put this on, you walk around for 5 minutes, you look in the mirror, it's like, who's that woman?
0: Oh my gosh, Jay. Tanya is one of the funniest people to watch shop or watch get her line out.
1: Uh-huh.
0: She was standing there at checkout and was like, okay, so I do this first. And she's got the picture of the stuff she has at home, the products that she's getting there. I do this. Okay, then I put my toner on and then I'm going to, okay, so I put the plated on.
1: That's because when I went with her and I was asking all the questions, she was like, look at him asking all these questions. Now she's like, oh, I guess I should ask all those questions too.
2: I know. Jay made me inquisitive because they would just like give me the stuff and I'd get home. I'm like, what am I supposed to do? And the last time I went, I literally had her write it down. I said, I need this routine written down. And now it's in my head.
0: You got
2: so,
0: it.
2: 1, 2, 3, 4. But this plated stuff is amazing. It will be on sale.
0: Yes, October 6th and 7th at Esteta Spa. And then the third thing I'm loving is this knife. I'm super into knives.

0: knives. Jim got me one for Christmas this past year.
1: But it was like, that was like a giant.
0: It was
1: knife.
0: A hatchet. Like that thing was, he obviously was not shopping for me. He was shopping for him when he does the meats on the Traeger and like smokes them all. Yeah. This is for, what he got was for big meats.
1: Yeah, this is not for Dyson. And
0: correct. Yeah. And so I need a new one just for every day. And I found this, the brand is called Northern Knife.
2: This knife is beautiful.
0: It is the feather knife. Number one, it is, like Tanya said, beautiful. It looks like a feather. It's so pretty. The detail, the design, all of it. But it also is a really, really great knife. It's a heavier steel that they use, but it's also very, very light. And I love what they say in their on their website. It's engineered for the collector, but built for the cook.
2: Love that.
0: And that's so true. Great because it is line. Pretty. It's something you want to display and show off and all of that, but also it works. Light as a feather, sharp as a razor. Discover the feather knife and all of the other things that I am loving today. Just head to mix959.com.
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1: Are we getting away from the big weddings?
2: Ooh.
1: Are we moving in a different direction? 843-375-0959. The reason I ask is I saw somebody post this on Facebook the other day, and I was very intrigued. Of course, I reached out, and she said I have permission to read her post.
2: Mm-hmm. Oh, okay.
1: Her name is Caitlin. She said, when I was a little girl, I pictured marrying my best friend, whoever he was, in a big house. I wanted a huge Charleston wedding with magnolias everywhere, sparkles, beautiful details, and dancing the night away. As I got older, that dream changed. For the past few years, I pictured marrying my best friend. Now he had a face and a name.
2: Okay, good.
1: Met him at this point.
2: We got it narrowed down. Good.
1: Right at home, out in our field, surrounded by all of our family and close friends. But then this morning, we woke up and said, you know what? Why not just get married today?
2: Oh.
1: So like
2: today.
1: Like the impulsive, crazy kids we are, we did. We met someone at our local Starbucks, got our favorite pumpkin drinks, signed the paperwork, took it downtown, and spent the rest of the day together in our favorite city, which is Charleston. There was no grand wedding, no glitz and glamour, no carefully chosen color palette or perfect decor, not trying to go broke, trying to create the perfect day for everyone else.
3: Mm-hmm.
1: No stress, no nerves, no worrying about whether everyone else was happy. It was just us.
2: Yeah.
1: Personally, I think that might have been the most beautiful part of it all. Today wasn't about putting on a wedding. It was about getting married to the most amazing, irritating, lovable man that I have ever met.
3: Right.
1: It was about choosing each other, officially blending our families, and then spending the day together doing something we both genuinely love. Downtown Charleston has always felt like home to me. It's where my father and I spent most of our time together, where I used to work, where I even learned I'm not too shabby at karaoke. I have so many memories in this city. It's always been my happy place where Duke and I would spend our date days when we were both off work. It's been a city that shaped me. I always loved its history, the buildings, and what Charleston is. Now, tucked into all of those memories, I get to keep it as my favorite one. I got married to my second favorite man, my father being the first, in my favorite city. It wasn't the wedding that little Katie Britt imagined. However, it was better because at the end of the day, there were no distractions from what this was actually supposed to be about. I just thought that was so beautiful.
3: Very beautiful. And what a story to be able to tell. We could have done it this way, but we decided to do it.
2: They were going to. They were planning to.
1: And they've been together for years. This isn't like a new, you know, whatever.
2: Yeah, this wasn't after. I met him on Saturday and we get married on Sunday.
1: Yeah. But I love the fact that they focused on what was important, which is the marriage, not necessarily the wedding day, even though there can be a lot of very beautiful moments in a big wedding. Your first dance, walking with your father down the aisle, seeing family members you haven't seen in forever. I mean, there's a lot of great things, but it does distract from the whole point of it all.
3: Right. Yeah.
1: Which is to be with to commit to the person that you love for, quote, the rest of your life.
3: Right.
1: Quote, right? And I think that's cool. And I've noticed kind of a trend amongst celebrities. And this was the first time I kind of saw it in real life, where like Taylor Swift, for example, she and Travis Kelce have not posted one picture from their wedding.
3: Nope.
2: No, and but it was a giant wedding.
1: It was
2: Madison Square Garden. But
1: everyone, I'm just talking about like getting away. It was a big wedding, I understand. But also getting away from it being not what the point is.
2: Right.
1: You know
3: what
1: I mean? And even Taylor and Travis, the people that have gone to their wedding, I saw like Dakota Johnson was asked recently, would you ever post your pictures? And she said, absolutely not.
2: Yeah.
1: Like that was their day. I mean, yes, I have pictures from the wedding where we all enjoyed it together, but I would not post those out of respect for them.
3: Right.
1: And then Andy Cohen the other day was talking about going out with his new boyfriend that he's got. And I mean, they've been together for like a year, but they finally went public recently. And I guess they took a picture on a red carpet that he was really like, he liked the picture of the two of them.
3: Mm-hmm.
1: And he had talked to his boyfriend and said, you know, I kind of like, this is a really great picture, wanting him to be like, yeah, go ahead and post it because he's so public. And the guy was like, oh,

0: do you want to post it? And he's like, I don't know, maybe not. Yeah, maybe it's just for us, right? Yeah. Like, it's just people are kind of stepping away, or are we stepping away from sharing everything so overtly and making everything right. about everybody else?
1: And making versus, such a huge pageantry out of it.
0: Right, versus keeping it kind of close to home into your heart.
2: I just think that there are some things, like, I mean, we are in a business where we share our thoughts and what's yes. going on in our life. But I think that overall, people share way too much. Mm-hmm. And if it's something that's so special and so close to your heart, I think it should stay there and be within your circle. I think it's okay. And I've even seen a lot of people, you know, say, well, we're going to elope. You know, if that's what you choose to do because you don't want everybody, and everybody has an opinion, they're going to yeah. be people. You start putting stuff and posting Girl. Stuff about your wedding. Oh, well, she looked fat in her dress, or, you know, those bridesmaid
1: Why'd
2: dresses.
1: You pick that color concept?
2: Exactly. Yes. Yeah. You, and then now it becomes hurtful for that special moment for you. So I get it, you know, and to save some money too.
1: That's a huge thing, because usually, I mean, not everybody, but especially first marriage, usually, like when Brenna and I got married, we were 20 years old,
2: right.
1: we had no money.
0: Yeah.
1: And to put all that in, when our daughter got married and they kept banging it bigger and bigger, I'm like, I'm telling you.
2: You don't want this.
1: No, you don't want it. Or even, I think of, it just was been coming up in our Facebook memories. We did two weddings last year. And because it's such a production and all the photography and you're putting so much money into it, once the actual reception started, we never saw the couple.
0: Yeah.
1: Because they're out doing pictures right. and pictures of the grandparents and the cousins and the parents, and it's
2: you don't
1: and
2: really
1: they don't get to
2: it.
1: Enjoy any of it.
2: Mm-hmm.
1: Yeah. And then you I don't go know home. About just meeting at the Starbucks. The things that seems a little too small.
2: But if that's their thing.
1: Somewhere in the middle, I think. Like, let your mom come.
2: But if that's their thing, we can't. Like, if right. they had probably put that on social media, everybody, why would you get married at a Starbucks? And, you know, but why? Okay, go to Starbucks in Switzerland. They didn't want to do that.
0: Right.
2: You know, and you spend all this money on a day just to go back to an apartment.
1: Yep.
2: And somebody said, this was probably 10 years ago where the trend was, why spend all that money on a wedding? Take that money that you're going to use and do a down payment on a house,
1: yep.
2: which I thought was smart. Yeah. And people are even moving away from that. So I think small is
1: big,
2: better.
1: Just a big trip, something yeah. that's just the two of you. Yeah.
0: And I know like how great all of that sounds. As a person that had the option, my father said, you know, we put aside money for your wedding. This is how much we're giving you. Mm-hmm. You can either take this money and mm-hmm. do with it what you want. Light it mm-hmm. on fire, invest it in a home, put it in, you know, your 401k or investments of some sort, whatever, or we'll pay for your wedding. It's right. up to you. Yeah, however right. you want it, this is set for you. And
2: mm-hmm. Mm-hmm.
1: you failed that test, didn't you, Brooke? That
2: what
1: was a test.
2: Bro?
1: I know your dad. That was a test.
2: Yeah, what you
1: failed.
2: Do? What you do?
0: I chose the wedding. And I wish.
2: Look, now, yeah, looking back.
0: I love my marriage.
2: I know, but looking back now.
1: Yeah.
0: I wish the amount of money that we spent on our wedding, I wish we would have done a smaller scale, either elopement or just it couldn't have been the two of us because our parents would have
1: right.
0: needed
1: I think
0: to
1: that's
0: be
1: a
0: there.
2: Right.
0: But I would have gone somewhere that would have been more difficult for everybody else to get to.
1: 843-375-0959. Our big wedding's over.

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0: Making your Charleston commute actually tolerable. 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
1: So Caitlin posted earlier this week on social media that she and her husband got married.
2: She can say that now. She can call them that.
1: They, you know, they've been together for a couple of years, and they woke up one morning and said, you know what? Why don't we just get married today?
3: I like it.
1: And so they did. They went to Starbucks. They got their favorite pumpkin drinks. They signed the paperwork.
2: So it sounds like there wasn't even a ceremony. It was just they went and signed papers.
1: Yeah.
2: Not even like a do you, like nothing at all.
1: Right. No, like, they just did it.
2: Like I remember this, when my mom got remarried, mm-hmm. it was literally like an officiant, me, my sister, my mom, and my stepdad, and that was it. But there was at least like a 3-minute ceremony. This wasn't even that.
1: It was right the way that it seems. I'm sure they said I love you or said something nice to each other.
3: Mm-hmm.
1: And this pumpkin drink's awesome. Cheers. Signed the paperwork, took it downtown. The rest of the day they spent together in downtown Charleston, just enjoying and celebrating each other.
3: Right.
1: There was no distractions. There was no drama. It was just a beautiful wedding. And I just am curious if this is going to be the new trend, kind of stepping away from the big weddings and stepping away from all of the posting and all of the things on social and just saying, hey, I love this person and I'm going to marry them.
2: Yeah.
3: I don't think Ashley on text message, she regrets her wedding, but she says this actually made me tear up a little bit. We spent almost $30,000 on our wedding 10 years ago, just so my distant cousins could drink free beer and complain about the food. You guys did the did it the right way. Put that money towards buying a house instead. Uh-huh. I agree.
2: Absolutely.
1: Also, we got a message. I'm not sure exactly who it's from because I just have their number, but it says props to Duke for pulling off the ultimate.
2: That's her husband.
1: Yeah, Duke is the husband, uh-huh. correct. Props to Duke for pulling off the ultimate low stress play here. They met up at a coffee shop, signed papers, grabbed a cold brew. Sounds way better than standing in a tuxedo. Total legend move. Congrats to both of you.
2: I think that's the way to go.

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0: never been to Jacksonville.
1: I've never been to Jacksonville, so I don't know. But that's where the college is. That's where a lot of
2: the
1: tourists
2: Jaguars
1: go.
2: Are.
1: Yeah, so maybe. Actually, I did go to Jacksonville.
2: It is a port city. It's a big port, kind of like we are here. Then Oklahoma City, which I spent a little bit of time in, not very much. San Antonio that I just went to at the beginning of the summer for Tristan's graduation from
0: Duke. Did it smell?
2: No. I don't remember that at all. No.
1: Okay.
2: El Paso, Texas, and then
1: Bakersfield.
2: Memphis, Tennessee.
1: Really?
2: Yes.
0: Really?
2: One of the worst smelling in the country. Now, I've been to Memphis.
0: I've been to Memphis
2: a few times. I've only ever smelled
0: barbecue. Yeah,
2: and
0: whiskey.
2: And it has been where I've been there like 3 days, and by the third day, I'm like, okay, like I'm a little over the smoked meat smell because it's just always everywhere. But I didn't think it was bad, really.
1: Yeah, I'm trying to think, like even Beale Street and all of that. I think it's cleaner than like New York City when you're walking down those streets.
0: Wait, how is that not on the list?
1: Las Vegas smells like weed every time you're, well, maybe some people like that.
2: Las Vegas, number 10 best smelling.
1: No, it's not. Like when you're on the strip, especially right now, like it's not good.
0: Las Vegas, one of the best smelling cities.
2: Number 10.
1: Now, I think in hotels it is because all the hotels smell delightful. They've got all of the different.
2: Right. But they're probably pumping in. Don't they pump in oxygen?
1: Yeah, air and things like that. No, see, Memphis and Jim's family lives like out. His parents live out in the country, like the Allendale area of Memphis.
0: Yeah.
1: And not a smell there. Downtown, I don't really remember it being smelly. I'm shocked that Bakersfield, California.
2: Maybe they just specifically, like, I can imagine, I've been, like, Beale Street at, like, 2 a.m.
0: Right.
2: That's not great.
1: Well,
2: there's body odor. There's
0: alcohol smell.
2: There's alcohol that used to be in people and no longer is in people via different methods.
1: Yeah. True. But again, I think New Orleans would smell worse than that, right?
0: And like New Orleans is awful.
1: Right.
0: Yeah. It is awful. When you're walking down Bourbon Street, you just got, like, you got beignets and throw up.
1: It's just not good.
0: And then somebody, Chris just said, I'm surprised New York isn't on the list. I'm surprised. And that's where I'm from.
1: Right.
2: Right.
0: It's garbage for days.
2: Oh, yeah. Especially because they always having garbage strikes and stuff.
0: And people go to the bat. It smells like urine. It really does. I love my city. But y'all stank. Y'all stank.
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4: Wreck on Ashley River Road about halfway between Bees Ferry and Delamar Highway. 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
1: I probably lost some Facebook friends last night.
2: Oh boy, what did you do?
3: Did you have a sip of tequila and then start posting things?
1: 100% sober on this one.
2: That's even worse. What happened?
1: Well, because you know real
2: what
1: time.
2: What happened?
3: You should have sipped some tequila. You would have been nicer.
1: You know, I came across a post, and we talked about Wando Hoko, homecoming coming up, and how some of the kids didn't want to go. And why they didn't want to go, who do you ask? Does the boy ask the girl? Does the girl ask, do they go as groups? Like all of that. We did that. And now it appears everybody wants to go.
3: Okay, that's great.
1: But all the tickets are sold out.
3: Oh, yeah, because that's a big school. And is it in the gymnasium thing?
1: I believe so, which only the capacity is, I did a whole research on this, 1,200 people. Only 1,200 people. They sold out, which is a great thing.
3: I wonder, that's probably like just the senior class or something.
1: Probably. And I don't have a problem with Hoko. I don't have a problem with Wando. It's a lovely school. I got a problem with these parents because it has gotten so bad now. They call it whatever they want, but they're on social media, like in desperation,
2: trying to find tickets.
1: Top dollar for tickets. That's called scalping.
3: Are we eBaying? We're scalping.
1: Stop. We're scalping tickets.
2: We're scalping Hoko tickets.
1: Oh, and when I say,
3: I want to stand out on the corner right outside. But I got two.
1: Hello.
3: I got two.
1: Right? And I'm like, first, this is not StubHub. This is not Ticketmaster. What are y'all doing? So this one woman goes on one of these pages that I'm a part of, which I probably get kicked off because I literally read what she said about, you know, what are we teaching our kids? These parents are the worst. I just read what she said.
3: And was she saying...
1: privileged.
3: Okay.
1: Entitled.
3: So she was saying that. Okay, I didn't know if you were saying they're the worst because they're not able to get in. No, she's saying y'all need to get over.
1: Right, y'all need to reel it back in because sometimes they can't get, she called them Susie and Bobby, can't get what they want, like, right? So I just put that up there first.
3: Okay.
1: Then throughout the day, I just kept thinking about it and then all of a sudden, somebody said, this isn't a time to teach lessons to kids. It's just a dance, and they're kids, and some kids just don't know how to manage time, whatever.
3: It's always a time to teach lessons to kids. That's what kids are for.
1: No, and you know, at that point, I said, you know what? Let me put my shirt back on and turn on some good lighting, because I got something to say.
2: Uh-oh, what'd you have to say?
1: I said, you know what?
3: Put your shirt back on.
1: Oh, yeah, I took my shirt off.
3: Tanya was relaxed at home and said, nope, let me get back in it.
1: I was in bed, literally had to shush up my hair. I said, I got something to say. And I literally said, you know what? You're right. Now is not the time to teach the lesson. The lesson should have been taught that you don't get what you want all the time.
3: Yeah.
1: Then I started scrolling because they made it seem like, and this is my problem, a lot of people on social media like to tell half the story.
3: Yep. Yeah. They don't want to make themselves look bad.
1: Oh, no. So in my scrolling, I noticed that these tickets went on sale on August 28th.
3: Okay, so they've had over a month.
1: Yesterday was October 1st. Then they said everybody who goes to Wando deserves to get a ticket. I said, you can't do it that way because the capacity, we're talking codes at this point.
2: Right.
1: The capacity is 1,200. I know they have far more than 1,200 students.
3: Yeah,
1: I
3: said, if everybody wants to go, you can do that. Tickets are $300.
1: Right, exactly.
3: We gotta rent out the Coliseum or something.
1: And while I'm doing all this, if you got any extra tickets and you want to scalp them, 843-375-0959. We'll put you in touch.
3: We'll put you in touch with whoever needs tickets.
2: We are not a broker, Tanya. We are not a broker.
1: I just felt like and Brooke and Jay, this is not them. This is all me. Tanya at mix959.com. So in saying all of that, I basically said, you can't win. I said, because what do you want the Wando person who's dealing with this and putting this on? What do you want them to do?
2: Yeah.
1: Like the tickets are sold out. Sometimes Susie and Bobby can't get what they want.
3: Yeah.
1: And it's more about, it's not even about the kids. It's about the parents not wanting to disappoint their kids. I get it. You don't. But sometimes in life, there are disappointments. Yep. If you wait till the last minute, nobody's going to part the sea for you.
3: That's Charleston. We talk about it all the time with events here. For whatever reason, All the promoters always talk about it. People in Charleston wait till the last minute.
1: Because they think it's going to be there.
2: Well, I mean, the sad part is, you know, I know for me, growing up and times are different, whatever. But I always wanted to wait for the boy to ask me to the dance, sure. Right?
1: And that's fair.
2: Had homecoming. So if I had a boy who wasn't on top of it, that's not, I'm not going to go and buy the tickets for it because I heard that maybe Brian might be interested or Dustin might be interested or whatever. Mm-hmm. So I'm waiting to find out. There's, I mean, I guess I could have been proactive and bought tickets just to have on hand in case.
3: Yeah.
2: But that's not what you're thinking.
1: Yeah, but we're talking about August 28th, if Brian and Ash you by October 1st, yeah, but
2: boys
1: then shame on you. How long are you willing to wait for Brian to ask you to say
2: dance? I mean, if it was Brian Rangel, I would wait till 43 years old currently right now.
1: You'd still be waiting
2: on my door.
1: So my whole point.
2: 2000 homecoming dance. Brian, I'm still waiting.
1: My whole point was we have got to stop. It's not even sheltering. We have got to stop wanting to not show our children disappointment. That was my point.
2: Yeah.
1: And then a lady came on. She thought I was talking to her, and I was not talking to her specifically. And she's like, well, my daughter did get her tickets. But I said, your daughter, she did the right thing.
2: Yeah.
1: You cannot wait. Time waits for no one. And then I also kind of said, then you want to send them out into the world and we got to deal with them. And then at the very end, I said, I'm sorry, Susie or Bobby won't be able to go to the dance. You just need to take them out for ice cream. And I dropped the mic. Okay, goodbye.
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0: script, no rules, just pure chaos on your way to work or school. 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
1: Kim Simmons sent me a Facebook message. She says, if Wando is anything like West Ashley High School, they probably sold out of those tickets when they went on sale that day.
2: Oh.
1: West Ashley High School had to stop allowing more than one ticket per student because they were bringing students from another school. So we're talking about homecoming for Wando High School. Parents are in an uproar. They're paying up to top dollar. We scalping tickets at this point.
2: Yeah.
3: We're getting it from secondhand websites now.
1: Exactly. And I just feel so bad, one, that there aren't enough tickets, but also finding out that these tickets went on sale August 28th, there was time to purchase said tickets. Mm-hmm. A lot of people waited, and Brooke gave a great example. Some people are waiting for someone to ask them to. I get it, but I'm not gonna. Brooke's still waiting to be asked by Brian Rangel.
2: Brian Rangel is gonna ask
1: Brian Rangel if you're out there.
3: I know. It may not
2: be 2026,
1: right?
2: But 2027, I am going
3: for
2: to the
3: sure.
2: Stockdale High School.
1: She is going to say yes
2: with Brian Rangel. I've been waiting on this since 2001.
3: 27 years later,
1: and it is a special moment. It really is, and great memories, and you camaraderie with your friend. I get all that, but if there are no more tickets, instead of fighting about it, do you have a solution? Because now if we know, Wando now knows that all these other, let's say 2,400 students want to go, now we need a bigger venue.
3: Mm-hmm.
1: And the point is we can't move it outside on the football field because it's supposed to rain.
3: Right.
1: So we have all those things that we have to.
3: We can only get so many people into the gym.
1: Mm-hmm. Right, because now it's a code.
3: Because homecoming is supposed to be nice, but not prom. Prom is when you go to a special venue and you show up in the limo. And some people do some of that for homecoming.
1: Right.
3: But typically homecoming, in my experience, is usually in the gym.
1: And not everybody wants to go. But all of a sudden, this is bigger than Chris Brown and Usher.
2: Right.
3: But it's like you said, I remember it from in different school dances and different events. They always say, and of course, you know, everybody always says for every event, but they would, you know, when they make the morning announcement, okay, tickets go on sale today. They're going to sell out. It's a limited number.
1: Mm-hmm.
3: You know, that we only have so much capacity. So you have to get them early. I'm sure they said that in the announcements and in the, you know, poster boards that they put up in the hall or whatnot.
1: Right. And I mean, some parents were like, we didn't even know that homecoming was coming.
2: Well, of course not,
3: because kids didn't tell you.
1: Yeah. Right. But again, you get like the breakdown of when homecoming is happening. Like, you get the calendar. Like, it's there for you.
3: And I guess anymore. I never gave it to my parents.
1: Or online. I know there's a whole bunch.
3: Online.
1: Yeah, online or whatever. And then I did say, because everybody's like, you know, all kids should be allowed to go. And I said, if they made it mandatory that you had to buy a ticket, even if you didn't go, then that would have been the argument. It's just like, I'm not saying we have a perfect school system, but you cannot win.
3: Yeah.
1: And these parents just make it so hard because you've told your child you can have everything.
3: Mm-hmm. Yep.
1: But you know, you can't go to this dance. I'm sorry, let's try again next year. Or get dressed up with your friends who don't have tickets. Go out for a nice dinner.
2: I do wish,
3: though.
2: Can
3: they tailgate in the parking lot?
2: I do wish, though, that if you do have 2,400 students and your gym only holds 1,500, maybe it is time. If that many kids are going and it's selling it out, maybe it is time to think about, maybe not the Coliseum, but think about a different way to incorporate more people.
1: Or do a two-nighter.
2: I would have been there first day buying my tickets just because I loved going to every single dance.
1: Right.
2: So, you know, I would have made sure that if I knew it was going to sell out and it did every year, I'd be on top of it on August 31st or whatever day it was.
1: Right.
2: But I think most people don't think like that. And then you finally get to the point where you get asked or you have that person, you and your friends decide you're going to go together because maybe you're not being asked or you don't want to go with a date or you just broke up with your boyfriend, girlfriend, whatever. And then there's not an option. Like, I would rather my kids go have my non-existent children go have like clean fun on a Friday or Saturday night.
1: Right.
3: Yeah.
2: And create those memories than riding around on their e-bikes in the middle of the night with no helmet on in the middle of the street in Mount Pleasant, you know?
1: No, and I agree with that 100%. But

0: But again, you just said it. You decided too late. And yeah. it needed to stop when I decided too late and there aren't any more tickets. That's where it needed to stop. But all these parents want, not all, but a lot of these parents are making excuses as to why my child can't go. It's the whiny thing that gets me.
1: Right. Yeah.
0: And you teach that mentality to your children. They bring it to the job workplace. We got to hear. I don't want to hear it.
2: Well, that's the whole thing, because school is supposed to be about getting preparing you for life. And this is a perfect way to prepare you for adulthood, which is full of desperation and disappointment. So it's perfect.
0: It is real.

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0: Good thing we've got two girls and a guy keeping you moving no matter the traffic. 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
1: Y'all, I am basically a college student this weekend.
2: Brooke,
3: I have mixed feelings about this.
1: I'm so excited. I'm going to Clemson with my girlfriend, Barb. Her daughter, Sophie, goes to school there. And so we're going up for the game and we are staying with her in her place. Mm-hmm. We are going to the tailgates with her. We are doing it all. Auntie Brooke and her mom are coming to town.
3: Now, we know what kind of party person you are.
1: Yes.
3: Is mom in that same kind of level?
1: No,
3: or
2: she's not.
3: No. Okay. No.
1: Barb is, she enjoys her wine. Mm-hmm. She likes a beer. You know, she likes a cocktail, whatever. But she is a responsible adult with two children that has more of a real job and is...
2: She's a lot calmer.
1: Yes.
2: Than you.
1: Definitely more respectable as an adult, if you would call it. I just pretend to adult.
2: Yeah, I don't want to be
1: at the age
2: right.
1: of an adult, but I don't adult the way that others do.
3: Now, how do you think, what's the name of the girl, the college girl?
1: Sophie.
3: Sophie. What do you think Sophie's honest feelings and expectations are for this weekend?
1: Now, I have gone out of town with them before.
3: Mm-hmm. Sure.
1: But they're who we go up to West Virginia with. They have a cabin up there.
2: Right.
1: So they've seen me in my
2: element,
1: in my natural habitat.
3: But that's not partying with her college friends. And she's what, a freshman, right?
1: Sophomore.
3: Okay. Yeah. So even worse. So she's got real established friends that only know her as our fellow college friend Sophie.
1: Yeah.
3: Who's now showing up with her mom and her mom's friend.
2: Are there other aunties and unks coming as well? Like, do we know? Because this is a game. It's a game weekend,
1: sure.
2: Correct?
1: Yeah. I don't know that others are coming.
3: But this isn't like parents' weekend or one of those kind of things.
1: No, I'm calling it Auntie Brooke weekend. Like, they're actually making it a thing.
3: But it's not for everybody.
1: It's not. No, it's just we're
2: like,
1: going
2: it really
1: up.
2: Is not for everybody.
1: I think, now, obviously,
3: that's what I'm worried about.
1: Soph wants her mom to go up there. Because she wants mom to buy groceries.
2: Right.
3: Sure.
1: Maybe take care of the dinners while we're out.
3: Yeah, go to a restaurant, not just eat at the, what do you call it? The calf or whatever they have in college.
1: I didn't
3: go to a real college.
2: The mess hall? Maybe.
1: She's excited for that part.
2: Yeah.
1: You know, the spending of money if she needs a new outfit or something and we go shopping.
3: Mm-hmm.
1: That's going to be taken care of. But I think she knows what she's getting with me.
2: Okay.
1: She knows.
3: Right.
1: And I think.
3: Well, yeah. And she invited you to these, not just, hey, come hang out for the weekend, but come to these types of events.
1: Correct. So she wants to hang out with us, obviously. Who wouldn't? I mean, we're going to be so much fun.
2: Right. She's not hiding y'all away from others.
1: I will tell you the one thing that I'm a little bit nervous about.
2: What?
1: And it actually has nothing to do with Soph, is the drive up. I'm riding.
3: I don't even know how far. I've never been.
1: It's like 5 hours.
2: Really?
1: Four and a half, I think.
3: It's as far as Atlanta, then.
1: Yeah, it's pretty... It's deep.
3: Really?
1: I want to say that's what it is.
2: That's a long way. I didn't realize Clemson was that far away.
3: Now, what about that makes...
1: Oh, 'cause
3: you're a passenger princess. Are you afraid she's not going to vibe with that? She's going to want you to chip in on some driving?
1: No, I don't think she cares that I drive.
2: Is it the conversation?
1: Because we talked about it the other day because I went out to dinner with her.
2: Mm-hmm.
1: And while we were talking, I was like, just so you know, like, I know you're picking me up right after work. I got to go straight home after work. That way we can get on the road and get up to Clemson and, you know, be there for dinner with Soph and all of that.
2: Right.
1: I'm like, great. I said, you know, I wake up really early and I'm a napper. Like, if you want me to play today,
3: you're setting expectations.
1: I got to take a nap. And like, I'm a person that when I get in a car, I will fall asleep immediately. It's just what I do. Unless we're listening to Britney Spears and having a karaoke experience, I'm snoozing. And she was like, oh.
3: And even then, if there's a 5 second break between songs, forget it.
1: Right.
3: It's over. Brooke's gone.
2: Yeah, absolutely.
1: And she's like, oh, okay. And then I kind of breezed by it and like didn't think about it much until today as I was like packing my bags and I wanted to bring my car pillow because I have a pillow that I take in the car with me.
3: Specifically for cars?
1: It's smaller. It works perfect. Like it was actually a lash pillow, but like that way you have the opening so your lashes don't get messed up if you have eyelash extensions. But you know, it's like a small little compact pillow that I take with me when I travel on a plane or train or car. And I was like, should I bring that? Is that rude? Is it rude?
3: Do you want to borrow mine that like hooks to the headrest where it just like straps you in?
1: Well, that too. But I'm saying, is it rude?

0: Food. Why don't you just sit back in the back and let her be your chauffeur? You can't do that.
1: Now we're talking.
0: You can't do that.
2: Are you?
0: You're not traveling with Jim.
2: Are you going to reciprocate on the drive home?
1: Are you making that offer
2: at least?
1: I guess I could. I don't like to drive.
2: That's not believable. No.
1: But even she had mentioned, she's like, well, once we get to, you know, out of the area where we can't listen to mix anymore, like I'll probably put on some country music and I'm like, I'll be sleeping. I don't care. Yeah, okay, listen to whatever you want to. Heavy metal, fine by me. Like
2: the sound of cows mooing.
1: It's
2: sure.
1: Bad. Go for it. I need to be awake, don't I?
0: You have to stay up.
1: But then you're not going to get me tonight. Like you have
0: to stay up for that too. You have to do all the things today. You don't get to nap because she's driving. You're the passenger. You have to be a good passenger. You can't be asleep.
2: I don't know.
0: You can't be watching your reality TV show. I know how you do when we drive. I know. I've been driving with you.
1: I know, but we have an understanding, and so it's fine.
0: I drive, you sleep. Yeah, that's the understanding.
1: I'm sorry, I have the understanding.
2: But like you said, you bring the party.
1: Yeah,
2: So that's what you're bringing to it, and you said she's a more responsible adult who likes to have a good time, but maybe is not going to instigate where you will instigate a good time.
1: Yeah.
2: I don't know. I don't know that that's not a fair trade-off. I don't... But that reaction that you said she had, where it was felt like it
1: was
2: kinda,
1: like, oh, okay.
0: Yeah, like we're not going to have great conversation driving up or driving back.
2: Maybe there's something that she's been saving up that she wanted to talk to you about.
1: No, we can talk for a minute. I'm only going to sleep for like an hour.
0: So 3 hours, you're going to be up and ready to conversate and sing along with her.
1: Then
0: with the
1: for an
0: songs.
1: Hour, I'll catch up on one of the Discovery shows.
0: So now we're down to 2 hours.
1: This is why I need to travel with my husband. This is why I need him.

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13: 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We have sunshine, a high of 88. Next tide is high at 11:11. It's 77 degrees. 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

0: you wish your girlfriend was wrong like me. 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
1: It is Friday, October 2nd, and this is what I am loving today. Y'all, I love me some German food. Give me a pretzel.
2: Yeah.
1: Give me some sausage.
3: Schnitzel.
1: Some potatoes. Schnitzel. Oh, don't even mess with the schnitzel. I love some schnitzel. Hold on, I just learned how to say it. Spätzle. It's spelled spätzle, but it's pronounced Spätzle.
2: Oh, Spätzle. Okay.
1: It's like a little noodle deliciousness. Oh, it's so good, you guys. Okay. Well, the reason I am saying how much I love German food is because it's October. Oktoberfest is going on at a lot of different restaurants.
2: Mm-hmm.
1: But the one I absolutely recommend is Vinea Courtyard Kitchen on Daniel Island.
3: What? There's
1: yes.
3: one on Daniel Island?
1: There is. It is over, like not in the main strip area. It's over by where the park is, where
3: yeah.
1: Kingstide is, kind of back in that area behind the church.
3: Okay.
1: It's where Sir Metz used to be.
3: Yeah.
1: But Vinea, number one, they already have just delicious food during their normal time of year.
2: Mm-hmm.
1: But right now, through October 10th, they are doing their Oktoberfest. You want the big Stein beers? They got it. I mean, those things are so heavy.
3: They are.
2: Yeah.
1: Me and my friends Barb and Corey went the other day. And when I tell you, like, I went to just take a sip of it because I didn't order the beer.
3: Mm-hmm.
1: But I was like, oh, I just want to try it. And I went to lift it up and I was like, holy moly, this thing is heavy.
3: Uh-huh.
1: Like, you need two hands to drink it.
2: Yeah.
1: But then the pretzels were so good, and I brought y'all that sausage.
3: Thank you.
1: This morning.
3: You only bought us one each, thanks.
1: I know.
2: Yeah.
1: I know.
2: I say mine, I seem to have misplaced mine somewhere.
3: It's in your belly.
2: Oh.
1: That.
2: Can I get another one?
1: And the sauerkraut.
3: Yum.
1: It is crunchy. Phenomenal.
3: Mm.
1: And let me just tell you why it's so good. Because the recipes and the meals, at least this German version of it, is from Nick's German Kitchen. So Nick and his wife, who own Vinea as well.
3: Okay.
1: That's why they got so excited to bring that part to Daniel Island. If you've never been
2: I was trying to figure out, I was like, Vinea doesn't sound German to
1: right.
2: me. I'm a little suspicious.
1: Yes. So Nick's German Kitchen is over in Mount Pleasant, right on the IOP connector by like King Street Grill.
2: Okay.
1: And it's a really small but just beautiful restaurant and the food. I mean, you got to get there early, make a reservation years in advance.
3: Wow,
1: like it's one of those.
3: That good.
1: So to be able to go and try if you live closer to this side, you know, mm-hmm. versus having to go all the way into Mount Pleasant,
3: mm-hmm.
1: great place to go and check it out. Second thing I'm loving, Tanya and I went the other day. We're getting so excited. Esteta Spa. Their glow day is coming.
2: Oh, that's coming up, right?
1: This is when you get to bank all of your services
3: mm-hmm.
1: and pay the best prices of the year. This happens October 6th and 7th. And you-

0: don't even have to go in. Like, you can literally call.
1: Absolutely.
0: And order your service. Let's say you want Botox, or you want to do TrueSculpt, or you want to do Thermage, whatever it may be.
2: Yeah.
0: You can call and get the prices, bank it for another day, or go in and see if you can get an appointment that day. But you can bank it for the future. Let's say you just got Botox and you're like, I don't need it right now. Like,
2: or you got a friend that you're thinking about. Christmas is coming up.
0: Hydrafacials. You can bank those.
2: Yeah.
0: And not only that, their products are on sale too.
1: I know.
0: Let me recommend, this is my new fave. I think it was Carla that told me about this one.
1: Uh-huh.
0: Maybe it was Katrina. I'm not sure. But it's the Lumiere Extra Moisturizing Illuminating and Tightening Eye Cream.
2: Oh, okay.
0: Your eyes are such a sensitive area, and you need a new, like a good eye cream. Mine are getting a little puffy sometimes, a little whatever.
2: Mm-hmm.
0: Age, all of the joy. But this has caffeine in it, which helps reduce that puffiness.
1: Yeah.
0: But this product is going to be on sale on the 6th and 7th. All of their Obagi.
2: Yeah, all of us use products from their lineup.
1: Oh, yeah. I use this stuff called Plated. You put it on your face. It's like a facelift in a jar.
0: Ooh.
1: You put it on your, after you wash your face and do your toner, you put this on, you walk around for 5 minutes, you look in the mirror, it's like, who's that woman?
0: Oh my gosh, Jay. Tanya is one of the funniest people to watch shop or watch get her line out. She was standing there at checkout and was like, okay, so I do this first. And she's got the picture of the stuff she has at home, the products that she's getting there. I do this. Okay, then I put my toner on and then I'm going to, okay, so I put the plated on.
2: That's because when I went with her and I was asking all the questions, she was like, look at him asking all these questions. Now she's like, oh, I guess I should ask all those questions too.
1: I know. Jay made me inquisitive because they would just like give me the stuff and I'd get home. I'm like, what am I supposed to do? And the last time I went, I literally had her write it down. I said, I need this routine written down. And now it's in my head.
0: You got
1: it. 1, 2, 3, 4. Like, but this plated stuff is amazing. It will be on sale.
0: Yes, October 6th and 7th at Estetta Spa. And then the third thing I'm loving is this knife. I'm super into knives. Jim got me one for Christmas this past year.
2: But it was like, that was like a giant.
0: It was
2: knife.
0: A hatchet. Like, that thing was, he obviously was not shopping for me. He was shopping for him when he does the meats on the Traeger and like smokes them all.
2: Yeah.
0: This is for, what he got was for big meats.
2: Yeah, this is not for Dyson. And
0: correct. Yeah. And so I need a new one just for every day. And I found this. The brand is called Northern Knife.
1: This knife is beautiful.
0: It is the feather knife. Number one, it is, like Tanya said, beautiful. It looks like a feather. It's so pretty. The detail, the design, all of it. But it also is a really, really great knife. It's a heavier steel that they use, but it's also very, very light. And I love what they say in there on their website. It's engineered for the collector, but built for the cook.
1: Love that.
0: And that's so true.
1: Great
0: because
1: tagline.
0: It is pretty. It's something you want to display and show off and all of that, but also it works. Light as a feather, sharp as a razor. Discover the feather knife and all of the other things that I am loving today. Just head to mix959.com. 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

0: and forth. And as a matter of fact, I pulled out of the studio parking lot at 11:20 last night.
1: What?
0: Yeah.
1: Wait. Oh, you drove all night last night.
0: I drove all night last night. I drove here and then I didn't even go home. I went straight from Trilla Studios in Atlanta last night straight to here.
2: Oh, you poor child. I know you're exhausted.
0: I laid on the couch for about an hour.
1: Okay. See, and that's why we have the couch in the studio.
2: Yes,
0: I woke up and my watch, like, I've never seen this before. This symbol popped up in my watch, and I'm like, what is happening? And it's like, you need to rest.
2: Yeah.
1: Really?
0: Yeah, it said you need to prioritize rest today.
1: Wow. Because
0: apparently I have not been doing that. But it's been the less glamorous side of movie making.
2: Mm-hmm.
0: It is a really cool movie. I can't say what movie it is.
2: I will say that NDA, huh?
0: It's not like any movie that I've ever worked on before.
2: Mm-hmm.
0: It's a mix of live action and CGI, but in a way that was not, it's like so many movies anymore, it'll be like just a green screen and then people just run around and acting like stuff is going on. This was not that at all. This was very practical sets that were built literally out of junk, and there's all kinds of people running around that have basically bicycle helmets with part of a creature head on top of it.
1: Okay. All
0: interacting with each other, and then there's some people that just are regular humans, and there's kids, and there's a big star that I've worked with before. It was a director I'd never worked with before.
2: A lot of moving parts,
0: a lot of like really, really wild stuff, and I'm because there's going to be so much CGI, it'll be like 2 years at least before this thing ever comes out.
2: Oh, wow.
1: Is it weird working on like the CGI sets versus working in the real world? It's also a set.
0: I didn't know what to expect, like I said, because I knew that there was going to be a lot of sort of CGI involved,
2: mm-hmm.
0: but you really didn't know that on this set because, like I said, because it was a real set. It was the most elaborate set I've ever been on.
1: Okay.
0: And it was just people wearing full costumes, and then they had like just part of a head on top of a bicycle helmet. So it'll just be basically their head will be replaced, but it's still their full
1: everything
0: body.
1: Else is.
0: But there was nobody in a green suit or a blue suit. There was nobody with dots on their faces. There was none of that.
1: Right.
0: So I don't know how any of that works because I don't do any of that side of it.
1: Right.
0: But it was a really cool experience. It's my favorite studio that I've ever worked at. It's
2: okay.
0: Trilla the Studios. It's in Fayetteville, technically south of Atlanta. But, like, basically all of the Marvel movies were filmed there. The actual building that we were in, Guardians of the Galaxy, was filmed there.
1: Mm-hmm. I did
0: Megalopolis
1: see you post a picture.
0: Was filmed there. Love is Blind was filmed there in
1: really?
0: That building.
1: Oh, my gosh. Did you see
0: season?
1: The pods? See, now I'm in. Wait, did you get to see the pods or anything? Or did they?
0: No, because this entire other set was built inside that particular building, but there's like different signs throughout the place of all these other shows and movies that have been filmed
1: in that exact building.
0: So
2: how was craft services? I always want to know about the food.
0: So it's two different things.
2: Okay.
0: So I always point to those. Craft services is snacks.
2: Oh, do they have good snacks though?
0: They had good snacks. We had a really cool woman that was running craft services. She was like 3 feet tall.
2: Okay.
0: But she was really cool and, you know, had good snacks and stuff. She turned me on to this bone broth stuff that I'm going to have to check out.
2: Bone broth, I've heard of.
0: It's like comes in like a little pouch like you get like...
1: Oh, yeah.
0: Like liquid IV.
1: Yeah, Jim does that stuff when he's on his, you know, his weight loss things. He'll do that when he does like a, not full cleanse, but like that's his sort of food soup intake.
2: Right. Yeah.
1: Whatever you want to call it. Yeah.
0: But so that's just snacks. And then catering is actual meals. And the caterer for this one was really good. Which, by the way, I will say, I think all businesses need that.
2: Agreed.
0: Like literally everybody for an hour just says, okay, that's it. Everybody stop what you're doing. We're all going to this one building together. We're basically a buffet
1: cafeteria.
0: Lunch line.
1: Yeah.
0: Yeah, it's a cafeteria. And we all go in there from the extras all the way up to the stars.
2: Really?
0: And the director. Well, sometimes. We didn't see all of the stars.
2: Right,
0: the director,
2: but I like that.
0: And everybody just, yeah, and I feel like it's a totally different sort of camaraderie that you don't get in every business, but, you know, it was really cool.
2: But how long did it take you to get home?
0: And then to actually when they shut down last night and like I'm walking through the place like at night, there's nobody there. There's

0: these big buildings, and I'm like, this sounds like a scene.
1: I'm
0: about to drive 5 hours in the middle of the night and not get any sleep, but I still am enjoying it.
1: God bless you. Well, we're glad you made it home safe.
0: Yeah.
1: And we're going to get you a nap at 10 o'clock.
2: Yes, we are.
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0: Fitzgerald's Tires and Brakes, 843 Traffic.
1: Accident 526 eastbound is on the downslope, blocking the left lane. We've also got a new wreck, I-26 eastbound at mile marker 219. Savannah Highway at Dobbins, Savannah Highway at Wesley Drive, University Boulevard at Medical Plaza Drive. 972-1150.

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1: You sent this link to us yesterday, Tanya.
2: I did.
1: That was a wild story. I-95 North, right over Lake Marion.
2: Yes.
1: 30, 40 cars piled up.
2: 50 cars, 15, 18 wheelers.
1: And there was videos all over social media I saw popping up yesterday. People on the opposite side heading south, basically just showing it. And it looked like a disaster movie.
2: It does look like a movie set. Luckily, I will say, knock wood, 11 people had to be taken to the hospital with minor injuries.
3: Right. Okay, good that it was minor.
2: I don't know. They could not have been going that fast for 18 wheelers. That's a lot of power behind them.
1: Yeah.
2: For them to have to slam on brakes.
1: And for it to happen, I guess, for it to have just all happened fast enough for everybody to keep piling into each other.
2: 50 cars. Because
1: this was like 11 o'clock yesterday, so this is not fog.
2: Right.
1: I mean, I don't know. And it is a part where it's kind of an overpass, I guess, because you're above water, but it's not high.
2: Right.
1: But there's no real shoulder either, so there's nowhere to go.
3: And I read that people were stuck in their car, like literally they were scrunched in between other cars. Like, they were stuck and could not get out of their vehicle, even though they were okay, thank goodness.
2: Right.
3: They couldn't get out because their doors weren't allowing, like it just wasn't happening.
1: I mean, there was cars on top of each other. There was cars like up on the tractor trailers.
2: One looked like it was about to fall into the water.
1: Right.
2: I mean, it was frightful. It definitely was frightful. And that just goes to show, I don't know if it was heavy traffic. They could have been doing 20 to 30 miles per hour, but you cannot follow people so close because this is a type of accident that you call a chain reaction.
3: Yes.
1: But I can't imagine that many people were following that close. That's what I don't understand.
3: I know that you said that it was later in the day.

0: Okay, so the fog, but SCDOT did say that dense fog caused that. Oh, so okay. It was still lingering in that area.
1: Right.
0: And people couldn't see. And I get it. Like, I grew up in Bakersfield, California, where we literally had fog delays.
2: Sure.
0: So
2: you
0: you wouldn't go to school for 2 hours because the fog,
1: so
0: you couldn't see from your front door to your driveway. Like, it was just so bad. And if you don't grow up around that, I feel like you don't understand the danger.
2: Well, and
0: fog.
2: I think maybe because of the fact, and this is just conjecture, but like I said, because it's right there on the water, probably where it was land, it was fine. And then all of a sudden, boom.
1: Right.
0: Right.
2: Pea soup.
0: But it is. Gosh. I mean, that's why, you know, when you're learning to drive and even as you get older, like as a reminder, it's why you're supposed to keep so much room in between you and the next car.
2: 2 seconds.
0: So if something was to happen to you and you get knocked into in the back, you're not going to end up hitting the person in front of you.
2: Right.
0: But we all get so caught up with, I got to get to the place as quickly as possible,
2: right.
0: even though it's just, you know, a few feet.
2: Especially there, like I said, it's in the middle of nowhere, basically. Ugh. So you're like, we're all flying, everything's right. fine, we're cruising along. And those bridges, they're getting ready to demolish and replace those bridges. Because my dad lives up there in Santee, and he keeps talking about it. He's like, I-95 is about to be a mess because they're going to have to, you know, be shutting down lanes. Ugh. It's two separate bridges. They're replacing with one
1: highway.
2: Big bridge. But I was in Atlanta working on that movie, and I was showing people while we were sitting around at lunch, and somebody brought up an interesting question that I have no idea.
1: Right.
2: They were like, what do you do? Like, you know, if you get in an accident with another car, you get their insurance information.
1: Correct.
2: Like, do you got to go up to all 50 people? Like, what do you?
1: Oh.
0: I don't know. That's like a class action lawsuit.
2: Who does your insurance go to another insurance? Like, how does that? I have no idea how
0: is
2: that
0: it
2: works.
0: Like one behind the other? Like the person
1: whoever
0: in front,
1: hit
0: the
1: whoever?
0: One who hit me is who I talk to. The one who hit them is who they talk to. The one who, whatever
1: that's a
0: company
1: lot.
0: They all go through, there's a lot of work to be done.
2: Yeah, and it's no fun if you've ever gotten, I mean, Tanya and I have both gotten accidents recently. You totaled
0: last
2: your car
0: year.
2: Last year, and that was just with
1: one.
2: Dealing with one other one, and
1: right.
2: you remember how much of a headache that was, but with all those cars, like, what do you...
1: How many people were in the accident when your insurance company asked? Oh, it was 50 cars.
2: I right. see. I think of the form that I had to fill out.
0: Can
2: There's
0: you,
2: not enough room.
0: Can you send everybody's names? Because we need to get, you know, their perspective
2: yeah.
0: and their statement, all of that.
2: Were there any witnesses? Oh, boy.
1: Yeah.
2: There.
1: At least 50 of them.
2: Yeah.
1: But glad only 11 people went to the hospital and only with minor injuries.
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0: this is going to be the most informative yet vague.
1: Are we vague posting?
0: Annoying yet intriguing conversations that we've had in a while.
2: You're going to get information, but you're going to feel like you didn't get information.
0: Exactly. That's exactly what we're doing.
1: We're
0: going to
1: flirt with you a little bit.
2: We're going to flirt with you. Yeah.
0: Something big is happening, but we're not going to tell you everything, but we're going to tell you a little bit and give you just a little nugget and then make you wait.
2: Yes.
0: If you are new to the Lowcountry, if you've been here for years, you already know about our Two Girls and a Guy must-haves show.
2: It's the most magical time of the year.
0: It really is. Every holiday season this year, and we will reveal this, it will be in December.
2: Yes. Ooh.
0: This December, we are doing our big giveaway show. Think Oprah's Favorite Things. You get a car, you get a car, you get a car.
2: Calm down.
1: We're not giving away cars. We're not doing cars.
2: Uh-uh.
0: No cars. But last year, we gave out over $3,500, I think.
2: Probably
0: more than that.
1: More than that.
2: We start out at a figure, then people jump on board. They want to give their stuff away, and it just keeps adding up, and it's all for you.
0: Yes. And so basically what we do is you enter your name, not yet, but it will be coming soon. Mm-hmm. You enter your name online, and then throughout the month of November and December, we call names on Thursdays, and you have 10 minutes to call back at 7:20. And then if you call by 7:30, you win a golden ticket and get to come to our must-have show. Mm-hmm. That golden ticket gets you all of our favorite things of the year.
2: Correct.
0: Which is incredible.
1: It's clothes, it's trips, it's hotel stays,
0: jewelry,
1: it's fancy dinners.
2: Blackstone grills.
0: Gift cards.
2: A whole lot of spirits, liquor, I'm talking.
0: Yes.
1: And of course, we always have the big party where we give away one more ticket.
0: Correct.
1: So everybody's invited to that party, and at the and during that party, we pull one more person who also gets to partake. And everybody gets basically a huge chunk. It's not that it's we give away, you know, $4,000 worth of stuff and spread it among
2: two people.
1: No.
2: This is collectively.
1: Each individual winner gets $3,500, $4,000 worth of stuff.
2: And Brooke says something very important. We're going to say your name if it's you. You have 10 minutes to call back. I am the keeper of the time.
0: She is.
2: And I keep
0: Stickler.
2: The time.
1: Yeah, 10-01. She got nothing for you.
2: It always sticks out to me. The one time we call this name, she knows who she is. Keila Garcia.
1: Oh.
2: And she overslept because she had been up all night. And she called at 11 minutes. And we had to tell her, girl, we'll put your name back in the hat. Maybe we'll call you again. She was devastated.
0: It was
2: so
0: awful.
2: With that being said, if we call you, if you have friends and you know you entered and you may not hear your name, which you should be listening anyway, you better have all your people networking for you.
0: Yes.
2: Because you don't want to miss out on this golden ticket. You do not.
0: Now, the reason we're having this conversation right now is just to get you ready.
2: Yeah.
0: Get you prepped. Right? We're really right around the corner from must-have season.
2: Right.
0: But we're just
1: looking at you from the other end of the bar.
0: Haven't sent that drink over yet. We're just looking.
2: Uh-huh.
0: But we have been working with local, without giving away too much, entrepreneurs,
2: yes.
0: Shops, businesses.
2: Yeah.
0: Places that are donating to the show. I just picked up some items the other day
2: from
0: a Park Circle location. I know, Jay, you had some items dropped off.
1: Yeah, my doorbell camera went off, and I was like, who is this? There's some nice bags getting dropped on my porch. What did I order now? And I had to zoom in, and I was like, I think I know what that
0: is. I know what that is. So, yeah, he's got some products being dropped off. I'm going next week to pick up more. Mm-hmm. And we've got some new people that are involved this year that's very exciting. And if you would like to be, if you are a local entrepreneur, if you have a business, whether it's a restaurant or a boutique, or maybe you design handbags or you make jewelry.
1: Right. Or a service thing.
0: Yeah,
1: like you've got a heating and air or a plumbing company or a lawn company,
0: yes.
1: Things like that.
0: Especially if you're anything.
2: Yeah, if you're a new company, this is a great way for people to get to know what you do. I was in talks with establishment yesterday, and they're giving away some experiences. I was like, I shouldn't even tell people about this because I want all the experiences for myself, but I know that's illegal.
1: Yeah, you're not doing that, Tanya.
2: I know. Wow. I was just floored. She was like, we could do this. We could give this. I was like, give.
0: Let's do it.
1: Yes, bring it on.
0: So get ready for must-haves. It is coming up very soon. In about a month, I would start listening for more details. Mm-hmm. on

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3: 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We've also got that wreck at I-26 eastbound mile marker 219. And a breakdown West Montague at Emmett Davis Jr. Avenue. You can be our eyes and ears on the roadway. 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

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Heads up if you're heading to Shem Creek and you're going to the park. Mount Pleasant has closed the park's floating dock after it was damaged, so crews hope to remove that damaged section today. The rest of the boardwalk remains open.

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been killing it, especially with this song, Choosing Texas. Record setter with most weeks at number one on the Hot Billboard Hot 100 chart, which is pretty big. Did you know, though, there's a co-writer of the song. It was Miranda Lambert. Just

Kix 95.9, local first. Somebody tell Mother Nature it's October. All right. Because Charleston could reach up to 90 degrees today. Afternoon fog, rain and storms maybe tomorrow. Eh, not the coolest start to October, I'll tell you that. And yesterday, last night was humid.

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1: I used to live in a flood zone in Hanahan, and I learned firsthand how important it is to have a good flood insurance policy. 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FEMA reports that more than 25% of flood claims nationwide come from outside of those areas. 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

0: Ahoy, friends! 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
5: 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Seriously. 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Excitement, pride, the butterflies in my stomach. 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

Well, first, so if you're tired of sweating through October, I know it's only 2 days in, but after this weekend's rain, a strong push of cooler air should knock the Lowcountry right back into October where it normally is.

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0: 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We'll see you there.
1: You checked your flood zone and it says Zone X, so you're good, right? 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

Mix 95.9 weekend weather for Daniel Island and Wando. It's going to be a warm one today, 88, and not much wind or anything. No rain really in the forecast today. It's going to be hot and humid. Tomorrow, though, scattered thunderstorms, about a 60% chance of rain, high of 81. Rain on Sunday as well and Monday, but Monday drops significantly down to 75 and cooler temperatures the whole week after. Give me a

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0: Hi, it's Matt from Call Dad. I really like to fish. I'm not that good at it, mind you. Let's say the fish and I, we have a mutual misunderstanding. My son, though, is obsessed with fishing. He picks the spots we fish. He tells me what lures to use. He ignores that the fish he's hunting is bigger than he is. Seriously, he pulled in a tarpon on his own last year. And when he decided to catch a long-nosed gar, bam, he hooked one. And the look on his face, pure joy. And when I see that joy, the feeling I get is, it's indescribable. Excitement, pride, the butterflies in my stomach. Seeing him be amazing. I like fishing, but I love being a dad.
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Love new restaurants coming to Lowcountry. 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
3: 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Seriously. He pulled in a tarpon on his own last year. 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Excitement, pride, the butterflies in my stomach. Seeing him be amazing. I like fishing, but I love being a dad.
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But the signal's always strong with Charleston's hit music on Mix 95.9. Here to keep you sane.

got the tickets for you. Next week, comedian Gabriel Iglesias bringing the 1976 tour, A Fluffy Celebration, to the North Charleston Coliseum. That's on October 16th. Wake up and win with two girls and a guy, or me right here in the midday, right here on Mix 95.9.

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What up, y'all? It's Ellie Roll, and it's about my time to get on out of here. Time for the weekend, y'all. Enjoy. If you got work still, enjoy the rest of work. But if not, have a great weekend. And Joe's up.

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Welcome to the weekend. 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

Mix 95.9, Joe in the afternoon, your low country weekend weather for Goose Creek and Hanahan. Partly cloudy for the rest of today, 87. And sadly, rain tomorrow and Sunday in the low 80s. Even rain for the early part of next week. Looks like through Wednesday, the next low tide at 7:36 tonight. 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

Mix fan of the day on this Friday, Cameron Childers of Somerville. 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Have a great weekend. 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
2: You got him. Keep the tip up, kiddo. 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Reel him in.
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2: Hi, it's Matt from Call Dad. 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My son, though, is obsessed with fishing. 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He ignores that the fish he's hunting is bigger than he is. Seriously. He pulled in a tarpon on his own last year. And when he decided to catch a long-nosed gar, bam, he hooked one. And the look on his face, pure joy. And when I see that joy, the feeling I get is, it's indescribable. Excitement, pride, the butterflies in my stomach. Seeing him be amazing. I like fishing, but I love being a dad.
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I don't think you'll be spending much time at the beach. Partly cloudy for the rest of today, 87. Rain Saturday and Sunday all weekend in the low 80s. The next low tide at 7:36.

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4: Thanks to our caller for letting us know that the incident on Rivers Avenue and Cosgrove Avenue has been moved out of the way. Still taking a look at some other incidents. One on South Allen Drive and Sorrentrew Avenue. Collision on Nexton Parkway and State Road. Incident on Meeting Street and Henrietta Street. One on Glen McConnell Parkway and Mary Ader Drive. Smash up on Sam Rittenberg Boulevard. And seeing a collision at the 52 connector and the 26 eastbound 209A off-ramp. This is Matthew in your 843. Three Traffic Center, 972-1150.
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Tomorrow, Sunday, rain all weekend, low 80s. Next low tide, 7:36. And here's Miley

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2: Checking out your 4 o'clock traffic. 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Incident on South Allen Drive and Soren True Avenue. 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This is Matthew in your 843 Traffic Center. 972-1152.
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0: I really like to fish. I'm not that good at it, mind you. Let's say the fish and I, we have a mutual misunderstanding. My son, though, is obsessed with fishing. He picks the spots we fish. He tells me what lures to use. He ignores that the fish he's hunting is bigger than he is. Seriously, he pulled in a tarpon on his own last year. And when he decided to catch a long-nosed gar, bam, he hooked one. And the look on his face, pure joy. And when I see that joy, the feeling I get is, it's indescribable. Excitement, pride, the butterflies in my stomach. Seeing him be amazing. I like fishing, but I love being a dad.
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0: 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We'll see you there.
1: You got him. Keep the tip up, kiddo. Reel him in. Reel him in.
2: C-A-L-L-D-A-D.
1: Hi, it's Matt from Call Dad. I really like to fish. I'm not that good at it, mind you. Let's say the fish and I, we have a mutual misunderstanding. My son, though, is obsessed with fishing. He picks the spots we fish. He tells me what lures to use. He ignores that the fish he's hunting is bigger than he is. Seriously, he pulled in a tarpon on his own last year. And when he decided to catch a long-nosed gar, bam, he hooked one. And the look on his face, pure joy. And when I see that joy, the feeling I get is, it's indescribable. Excitement, pride, the butterflies in my stomach. Seeing him be amazing. I like fishing, but I love being a dad.
2: All you gotta do is call dad.com.
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I'm Joe with another look at your Mix 95.9 weekend weather for Solomon's Island and the peninsula. Rain tomorrow, rain on Sunday, even rain for the early part of next week. Low 80s this weekend, next low tide 7:36.

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2: 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Seriously, he pulled in a tarpon on his own last year. 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Excitement, pride, the butterflies in my stomach. Seeing him be amazing. I like fishing, but I love being a dad.
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best 95.9 weather for Kiawah Island and John's Island. Sun. I wish we had sun. I'm looking at the word Sunday. I'm thinking of sun. Saturday and Sunday, the opposite of sun. We've got rain and in the low 80s.

I'm Joe. I gotta go. Thanks again for making me a part of your Friday workday and drive home. Have a great and safe and a dry weekend. Party Marty is coming up at 7. Here's

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1: 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Bring the whole crew for a day of fun by the beach. Mermaids and Maidies this Saturday on Folly Beach. We'll see you there.
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3: 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Yeah, right. Picture that with a Kodak. 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

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Hello, Low Country. It's Party Marty, and I'm excited the weekend's here. It's been a stressful week. Nice day today. Almost 90. Going to be some rain this weekend. Highs in the mid-80s, though. We had

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It's Party Marty. Hope you had a great day today. You can put your Disney karaoke skills to test with the Mix 95.9 Two Girls and a Guy show. Finish the lyrics when they play a Disney song clip. You can win a 4-pack of tickets to Disney on Ice presents Magic of Family at the North Charleston Coliseum. It's October 22nd through the 25th.

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1: You got him. 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Reel him in.
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1: Hi, it's Matt from Call Dad. 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I'm not that good at it, mind you. Let's say the fish and I, we have a mutual misunderstanding. 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He picks the spots we fish. 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He ignores that the fish he's hunting is bigger than he is. Seriously, he pulled in a tarpon on his own last year. And when he decided to catch a long-nosed gar, bam, he hooked one. And the look on his face, pure joy. And when I see that joy, the feeling I get is, it's indescribable. Excitement, pride, the butterflies in my stomach. Seeing him be amazing. I like fishing, but I love being a dad.
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1: You got him. Keep the tip up, kiddo. Reel him in. Reel him in.
2: C-A-L-L-D-A-D.
1: Hi, it's Matt from Call Dad. I really like to fish. I'm not that good at it, mind you. Let's say the fish and I, we have a mutual misunderstanding. My son, though, is obsessed with fishing. He picks the spots we fish. He tells me what lures to use. He ignores that the fish he's hunting is bigger than he is. Seriously, he pulled in a tarpon on his own last year. And when he decided to catch a long-nosed gar, bam, he hooked one. And the look on his face, pure joy. And when I see that joy, the feeling I get is, it's indescribable. Excitement, pride, the butterflies in my stomach. Seeing him be amazing. I like fishing, but I love being a dad.
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0: Keep the tip up, kiddo. 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Reel them in.
1: C-A-L-L-D-A-D.
0: Hi, it's Matt from Call Dad. I really like to fish. I'm not that good at it, mind you. Let's say the fish and I, we have a mutual misunderstanding. My son, though, is obsessed with fishing. He picks the spots we fish. He tells me what lures to use. He ignores that the fish he's hunting is bigger than he is. Seriously, he pulled in a tarpon on his own last year. And when he decided to catch a long-nosed gar, bam, he hooked one. And the look on his face, pure joy. And when I see that joy, the feeling I get is, it's indescribable. Excitement, pride, the butterflies in my stomach. Seeing him be amazing. I like fishing, but I love being a dad.
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